I can't begin to knowing, but then I know it's growing strong. 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

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Come here, baby. Oh, baby. That's right. 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Oh, I got a feeling, baby. I got that feeling. 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

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Thank you. Thank you for coming. Thank you, State University of New York at Purchase. Thank you, PBS, for a great, great night. And I thank all my fellow artists. Thank each and every one of you.

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And it was, for me, a great song.

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She said, I like it, it's okay, but the only thing that worries me, what good are the nuts without the tree?

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3: Hey, man, I'll bring it out a little bit more.
2: You gotta be a special lady.
0: Let's get down on some harmony. 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